0: Take that, rewind it back. Lil John got the beat to make your booty go.
1: Yeah. It's DJ Loft.
0: Take that, rewind it back. 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
16: 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DJ Guayanum.
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1: BBC News with Moira Alderson. The US Vice President J.D. Vance says Washington and Tehran are very close to agreeing an extension of their ceasefire. Reports say this would lead to an opening of the Strait of Hormuz, but Mr. Vance said there were still sticking points. Lebanon's Prime Minister has said nothing can justify Israeli assaults and mass evacuation orders in the south of the country. He said Israel's actions, including the destruction of historical landmarks, amounted to collective punishment, which he said was condemned by all international norms and laws. The UN has added Israel and Russia to a blacklist on sexual violence in conflict. It says it's verified multiple accounts of assaults inflicted by Israeli state actors against Palestinians, including gang rape. Israel, which joins Hamas on the list, has denied the accounts and says it will boycott the UN chief. Russia has not commented on the allegations against it, which include rape and electric shocks. A Blue Origin New Glenn rocket has exploded on its launch pad at Cape Canaveral. No one was hurt, but it's a setback for the firm run by Amazon founder Jeff Bezos. The rocket's a key to NASA's moon base plans. The top US federal prosecutor in Chicago has denied launching a criminal investigation into E. Jean Carroll, the columnist who accused President Trump of sexual assault in the mid-90s. Reports on Wednesday said the Justice Department was making such a probe. Japan's latest census has recorded its steepest decline in population since records began. It fell by more than 3 million in 5 years to 123 million. Britain's first hospital roof garden designed for intensive care patients opens today, with space for 6 patients who can be brought up in a lift. The garden at King's in South London will aid studies into how fresh air, nature and sunlight can help recovery times. BBC News.
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Hey, good morning, going out to you. It's one of those days. How you feeling today, man? Imagine Wizkid, Cardi B, and Nicki on a mix. Just imagine that for a minute. That would be a vibe, right? On a classic that Double O Cool J, you know, walked all over on. Beautiful day to be alive. I just want to let you know, Chatele, today is Braima Friday. 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They're beautiful experiences. We're going to get into a lot of things today. Today is a very special day, I must tell you. 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It is happening today. You should be a part of it, actually. 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Ayo, that's what it is. You all right? You good? You sure? I'd love to hear all about it. It's a Friday. Today is a lot of people I know that's like your special, you know, favorite day. Look, this 2026, me and you are going to make a path. Now, this path we're going to make, we're going to let, you know, when somebody calls and say, you know, lend me something small, it's not going to ruin long-time friendships. 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Good morning, going out to every single person on the lockdown right now. This is the big why.

0: So I want to let you know real quick about a couple of things as well. Now, today's a Friday. A lot of us are at the end of the working week. And as we just want to say that, listen, you know, Monday, Tuesday, Wednesday, Thursday, Friday, the moment the alarm rings, life is already asking you a lot of questions. You know, campus, office life, dreams waiting to be chased. Those are the moments where you need something that helps you show up and keep going. That's why Cowboy Coffee stays with me every single moment. Whether you're grinding for that exam, pushing deadlines at work, or cooking up that next big idea, Cowboy Coffee gives you that creamy, you know, taste. It gives that rich coffee aroma to kickstart your day, right? And you can enjoy it anytime, because success doesn't happen overnight. It's the little moments, the early mornings, the late nights. And through it all, Cowboy Coffee day with you. Cowboy Coffee with you every moment. Who is tuned in and where are you checking in from? Let me know. Good morning, Brownberry. I'm listening to you loud inside the Futu. I'm one heaven, one rhythm today. Play me Shatawale, time no day. Charlie, listen, I'm gonna be very nice to every single person. Some of the requests we're able to play because it goes in line with our playlist for the day. But most incredibly, what you need to know is that there's a show dedicated to that. It's called Shouts on Wide. You know, which goes active Mondays through to Friday from 12 to 3. It's called Shout on Wide with AJ the Hottest. Chale, listen, tune in. You will thank me, okay? Achisa, hashtag Rise and Shine. Shout outs going out to Madrid Star. It's coming out from Madrid Star, the man himself. This man finds ways and means to connect with the show ahead of time. Salute King, salute YFM, salute TEMA. His name is His Majesty. His Majesty, how are you doing this morning? You okay? You sure? Yes, sir. Now, I'm going to get to my WhatsApps real quick. You can send me a voice note as well. Let me hear the joy in your voice this morning, especially the fact that it's a Friday. Yeah, Charlie Divini Morse for says, I make late for your show. Can't wait for Blacko Track this morning, loud and clear. I know Charlie Swagger, Swagger, definitely. You will hear him. And Harry Zomi from Tema says, Brownberry, good morning. Good morning going out to you, Harry Zomi. How are you doing as well? Are you tired of moving from shop to shop just to find, you know, just get your child's school essentials? You know, I want you to take your time and just relax, like chill. 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This economy is not a joke, but, you know, you should get your children, your child, you know, your nephews, your nieces, some very beautiful shoes. 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Everything your child needs for school all in one place. All right, good morning going out to you. We're going to get into that jam real quick. And as we get into the show, let me quickly update you what's happening around the world. This is the BBC. Don't touch it. It's the big way.
1: BBC News with Moira Alderson. The US Vice President says Washington and Tehran are very close to agreeing an extension of their ceasefire, though some sticking points remain to be resolved. Reports say the incipient deal would reopen the Strait of Hormuz. Lebanon's Prime Minister has said nothing can justify Israeli assaults and mass evacuation orders in the south of the country. He said Israel's actions, including the destruction of historical landmarks, amounted to collective punishment, which he said was condemned by all international norms and laws. A Blue Origin New Glenn rocket has exploded on its launch pad at Cape Canaveral. No one was hurt. It's a setback for the firm run by Amazon founder Jeff Bezos. The rockets are key to NASA's moon base plans. A Russian drone has hit a residential building and exploded in the Romanian city of Galați, close to the border with Ukraine. Two people were injured. Fragments of Russian drones have fallen on Romanian territory many times, but this is the first time citizens of the NATO member state have been hurt. Bucharest has accused Moscow of a serious and irresponsible escalation. The head of the World Health Organization is in DR Congo to help coordinate the response to the Ebola outbreak. Tedros Adhanom Ghebreyesus said the virus could be stopped and has been sending Congolese people messages of solidarity and pledges of help. Japan's latest census has recorded its steepest decline in population since records began. It fell by more than 3 million in 5 years to 123 million. Britain's first hospital roof garden designed for intensive care patients will open today, with space for 6 patients who can be brought up in a lift. The garden at King's in South London will aid studies into how fresh air, nature and sunlight can help with recovery times. That's the latest world news from the BBC.
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0: 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Now, you all know where everybody's going to be this weekend. This Saturday, tomorrow, the 30th day of May. Charlie, John YFM Ghana Live, we're going to be at Atlantic Mall for the epic 2026 UEFA Champions League final. It is happening. 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Is PSG taking it or is Arsenal going to take it? 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I'm saying it one more time, it's 2 p.m. tomorrow at Atlantic Mall. We have a big thank you to our sponsors, DSTV, Striker Gold, and Betano, okay? We have a big thank you to say to them as well. And, you know, Father's Day is right around the corner, right? What's better than celebrating dad in a very special way? This Father's Day, right? YFM and Matrix Gym is bringing you a fun-packed wellness experience at the Legon City Mall car park. 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There's going to be free health screening, aerobics, games, and many fun activities. 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See you there. Listen, make sure you are a part of this. We're going to get into more music shortly. I mean, as usual, it's 7:08. Ready for more? Let's get into it. Don't touch it. It is the big Y. Let's go.
3: Yes, particularly. You should set the example, you know.

0: There's two artists I want you to look out for. One of them is called Gabzy. He's on this one. The other one is called Melvito. They've been good artists for so long. Their sound has actually been copied by some of the greats. Burna Boy, notably one of them. And, you know, One Day Code jammed on a song with them. I'm going to play that a little later. As well, sounds good. They have a sound, and that sound is the one that's in the back for Perfect Combi. Good morning, going out to everyone in the lockdown. If you just joined the experience, this is Rise and Shine, my people. Where are you listening to me from, man? I would love to know. I would love to actually hear from you as well, real quick. In the meantime, in between time, we're going to get into stories making the rounds. There's so many people, you know, who are in the news this morning. There's one thing that's really troubling me. The thing that's troubling me is what is happening in SA. It's so disturbing. When I say it's disturbing, it's crazy disturbing. I don't know if you've seen any songs in relation to that. I have. If you've seen any videos in relation to that, I have. And as other videos are not looking good. It's terrible. It's sad. And you know the most amazing thing, right? You know the most amazing thing about this, Selector, is that there was a campaign. Right? There was a campaign for a borderless Africa. Mm-hmm. Just when the campaign was going well, just when the campaign started looking like, you know what, this thing can actually work, then boom, xenophobic attacks begin again. It's crazy. Shall I try again? You want to say something?
1: Like you said, because there has been talks about SM making Africa like the United States, so that it gives people ease of access, because the idea that it's more expensive to go to an African
0: country, it's not an idea, it really is
1: insane. And now here we are, one country that people think that is different. I mean, we have countries that we feel like they don't behave African, and there's been a lot of efforts to make sure that we see eye to eye. Those differences should not make us be different. And now here we are.
0: Yeah.
1: So it makes that whole idea, that whole genesis of making Africa borderless.
0: It's sad.
1: Nah,
0: it's crazy. It's crazy. Good morning, going out to you. This is the jam I was talking about. This is Try Again. You heard it before. You love it.

0: Shelly, listen, this is not funny anymore, man. I have another story here. Let me get into the stories for the day today. Now, we start off a spanking new music buzz around Blacko. Black Sheriff has released a brand new single titled Swagger. We're going to drop it shortly. We dropped a while ago. We're going to drop it again shortly, just so you actually feel the vibe a bit more. Now, Swagger is marking another bold chapter in his evolving pop star era, following the success of his recent project and the TGMA momentum. The song blends his signature emotional street storytelling with confidence, high energy delivery as Blacko reflects on survival, ambition, lifestyle, and self-belief over an Afrofusion sound. Now, Swagger has already, you know, already started generating major buzz across social media with fans praising the record's raw energy and motivational feel as a Ghanaian star continues to cement his place as one of Africa's biggest global music exports. We're going to get into Swagger right now. If you just joined Experience, this is the big why. And Charlie, Selector Danny, have you heard Swagger yet? Reginald, have you heard it? What are your thoughts? For me, he has to grow on me. He hasn't hit me yet.
1: It's kind of, which song was it? Popstar, yes. Mm-hmm. It's kind of how Popstar came.
0: Okay.
1: And everybody was like, okay, it has to grow on me.
0: People saying that about Popstar, the first time I heard it, it caught me.
1: Mm-hmm.
0: The very first time I heard it, like, it just caught me. Like.
1: Because the first time people heard it, they were like, well, like, you see the vibe it starts with. So people were like, they have to grow on it.
0: Okay,
1: and within a few days, it did grow on people.
0: Yeah.
1: And I realized, I've never thought of it, but Blacko does conscious music.
0: He does.
1: Yes.
0: For a long time.
1: He's always amazing. But like, I have never sat down to think of it.
0: To think about it. It don't hit you.
1: It hits me, but it don't hit me. But now it's like, we can obviously see conscious music.
0: Good morning, Girl Night. If you just joined Experience, 20 minutes past 7. This is Rise and Shine.
2: Yeah, we're looking for some new music.
3: Spanking new music right now.
2: She said the example, you know.

Good morning going out to you. That's a brand new one coming out from a Black Sheriff. It's called Swagger. Actually, it's vibes, man. Now, I want to let you know, the thing that's happening in the world, low-key, some of us, never, I'm not going to say my thoughts. Cambodia is currently trending after reports emerged that the country's immigration authorities have ordered certain African nationals, including citizens from Ghana, Kenya, Cameroon, Uganda, to leave the country before tomorrow, before Sunday, actually, before Sunday, May 31st, 2026, following the end of a temporary immigration waiver of amnesty arrangement. Now, according to multiple reports, the directive mainly affects individuals already facing immigration or overstay issues, with authorities warning that arrests, fines, and possible prison sentences could begin from June 1st. For violators. However, social media posts claiming Cambodia has banned all Africans or is forcing every African citizen out of the country appear to be misleading, as current reports suggest that the crackdown is targeted specifically at undocumented migrants and the overstayers rather than all legally residing or, you know, visiting African nationals. So this is crazy. Yeah, it's like, I've seen videos of some South Africans saying all of you should go back to your country and work on your country. Cambodia is also telling everybody who is staying in their country illegally that they should also move back to their countries. We're giving you till tomorrow to pack and leave. By 31st, you should have been gone.

0: Iran. Somebody sent me a message, says Brownberry. How do you pronounce the name of a doctor that takes care of the eye? The ophthalmologist? Good morning.
1: Good morning, boss.
0: How are you doing?
1: I'm doing great, how are you?
0: Chale Pekakra, let's get into the word. What word is that?
1: Character.
0: Characteristics? Is that it? Pekakra?
1: Very.
0: What's the word?
1: Character.
0: Characteristics?
1: Yes.
0: Ah, that word too. Yeah, it means you suffer for GSS or it's junior high. Yeah, you will take your time. It makes sense. No, that everybody for fine strategy. It's not our language, we are fine. Charlie, thank you for calling, okay?
2: But I feel like some words you can actually mention them about if it hits you off guard.
0: Yeah, me, and I think for off guard is allowed. Because Charlie, your mind could, you could feel, you won't mention something, even regular words self with a few. With if you forget.
2: You know the word I used to struggle with?
0: What?
2: When I was growing up, how they spell this word? Is it pneumonia?
0: Yeah, pneumonia. Still. What's
2: the P doing there?
0: Good morning.
3: Good morning.
0: How are you doing?
3: I'm fine, I'm very.
0: Tell me your name and location.
3: Heaven One Radio.
0: One Heaven One Radio. Let's get into, what's the word? What's that word for you?
3: Inconvenience.
0: Inconvenience, right?
3: Yeah, that word.
0: You know, sweet you once serve. The word no sweet you once serve.
2: You mention them?
3: Yes.
0: When you mention them nice like that.
3: So that word sometimes I guess I'm just made this inconvenience to that we are we sweet for you.
0: What's the word again?
3: Inconvenience.
0: But you didn't mention it in. You've mentioned it three times. Easily.
3: But that word if I put not that word make me something.
0: It do you something, eh? I like that. Charlie, one haven't worried him. Thank you for calling, okay? Shout out to your boys.
3: Yeah.
0: All right. One year says, waiting for the day we'll do craziest bar ever head. Yes, we have to do craziest bar ever head. We have to do that. Bars.
4: Meteorologist.
0: Thank you. You know that. Meteorologist. He's meteorologist. But great job. You've done well. That's Nanasi right there. This weekend, the weekend is the FTI Kofi inside the Copa. Charlie, guys, it's time for Loud and Live. Brownberry, last night listening to the Big Bad Wolf pronounce the word meteorological, it made me sad. It make me self, I begin to fear that. But unless I sleep, I have no difficulty with words. I know that feeling. I understand you, Pa. Guys, unfortunately, I can't pick any more calls at this point. I've tried. I've overdone myself, to be honest. BRB, don't touch it. Let's get into Loud and Live right after this.
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0: compensated for how far the song has gone and how far the dance has gone. And people are also of the opinion that, okay, it's a Dope Nation thing. I mean, they did the song. They made the song what it is. The dance didn't necessarily add to it. It may have contributed, but then before the song was made, the dance was not called Kakalika. Yeah. You know, so there's widespread conversations around it. A few of them, I believe, are people are really misunderstanding the terms and that. But since we're here, in a case like this particular one, who has the rights? Is it the guy who did the dance, who originally did the dance, or the person that did the song and made the dance big? And like you mentioned earlier, I don't think there was any agreement between the guy that did the dance and the people that did the song. But they all basically went hand in hand and it became big. So how does one alone get the, you know, copyrights for the whole craze and how far the whole thing has gone? Educate us on that.
1: Okay, so under Ghana's copyright law, we mm-hmm. have what we call moral rights and economic
0: okay.
1: rights.
0: Okay.
1: So your moral rights are the right to be credited for your work, okay. to have authorship of it. Okay. And this exists in perpetuity forever. You should always be credited for the work.
0: Okay.
1: And then the economic right is the right to have it distributed, gaining royalties or revenue for your work.
0: Mm.
1: Now, in terms of the Kakalika dance challenge, in a scenario where the originator of the dance had been contracted to do the dance, for example, I'd like to believe with Terminator, Dance God Lloyd,
0: yes. So there was an agreement, yes.
1: I'd like to believe that there was an agreement between he and King Promise or his record label to come up with the Terminator dance challenge, because the song came with the dance.
0: Yeah.
1: So with that, it's very easy to say that he has the economic rights as well. I'm sure he was paid to come up with the dance, and that's a very simple situation. But right now in social media era, the thing with viral dance challenges is that you can't pay people to replicate the dance, or you can't always seek consent to replicate the dance, because in the construct of it, that's how the viral dance challenge works. You hope for people to replicate
0: to
1: it,
0: on,
1: for
0: yeah.
1: it to go,
0: yeah,
1: yes.
0: Yeah, yeah.
1: For this instance, I believe Asamoah said the dance came about in 2012, as far back as 2012, in his interview with Channel One.
0: Yeah.
1: He said, as far back as 2012, this gentleman from Nima was doing this swing mame trend and the dance. So you would be clutching at straws to say he should be paid, because the dance was there even before the song. And there was no agreement with Dope Nation, as far as I'm concerned.
0: Yeah.
1: I stand to be corrected, but he can get the moral rights. I mean, everyone can credit him for making the song go viral. I mean, Barcelona and PSG are using the dance for victories when they celebrate.
0: Yeah.
1: It has definitely made the song go viral. It has pushed it, but I think it will be very dicey and skating on thin ice to say he actually has to be paid. If Dope Nation decides to reward him handsomely, then they're doing it because they want to. But I think once there wasn't any written contract, then it would be very difficult.
0: Will it be right to say you only get economic rights to not an idea, something you created when you put economic efforts into it? Like, I mean, because this guy was doing the swing mame dance, but he didn't commercialize it in any way. Did he maybe create a class for it, or perhaps started charging for it, or branded it at something? Because these guys did a song, and the song is obviously for sale. People are streaming and paying money. And so I believe they, with what you said, they can earn the economic rights for the whole craze.
1: Yes.
0: Yeah. But then I think with what you said, it's very clear the guy obviously can earn the moral rights for, you know, doing it as far back as to it. But somebody had to commercialize the whole thing, because the dance itself didn't get to PSG. It was a song that came that helped it. But then because there was no agreement, if perhaps there was an agreement between Dope Nation and the originator of the dance, then they can say, okay, as far as the song goes, there's a percentage of what comes that goes to him because they joined him in the commercial process for that.
1: Mm-hmm.
0: But because that didn't happen, he doesn't deserve any...
1: he doesn't deserve, but
0: he can. But it's not mandatory.
1: Yes, it's not mandatory. Another perfect example would be Shake It to the Max. You know, the song and the dance go hand in hand.
0: Yeah.
1: Everybody knows.
0: And I think she even did the dance herself.
1: Yes.
0: I think.
1: So with that one, even if she contracted someone to help her come up with a dance, it's easier to be paid

0: for the choreographer's efforts into coming up with, you know, their own creative dance for the song. But in this situation, it's a bit dicey.
1: Okay. On that same one, so let me ask this, Ella. Yeah. Before we get to the movie side, you call me, I'm a dancer, I come in, I do a dance, I create a challenge for you. And our agreement was to, I mean, at that point, I didn't know whether it was going to blow or not. Mm. But then in the interim, I was able to charge for my service and say, pay me this much to create it for you. Yeah. Pay me to create it for you. So you paid me 10,000 and I created the dance for you. Mm. At that juncture, we did business. Mm. You offered me a service and then I used that service you provided to me. And then thanks to my effort, the thing blew. Now, in a case like this, although we had an agreement and the person has been paid off, does this person still earn economic rights out of copyright? Or should be an agreement? No?
2: I mean, if the parties did agree that even subsequently, this is going to, because it's an art that has been created by an originator, the creator, and Act 690 has specific rights that that originator needs to enjoy. You must. As you've created, it comes with it. So subsequently, if they have an agreement that, okay, you know what, I'm giving you this 10,000 CDs for your work, but if we're going on shows and we're traveling outside the country, we've got brand ambassadorial deals, we would want you to also have, people can have that agreement.
1: Okay.
2: Because it's not on a small scale.
1: Okay.
2: This Dope Nation Kakalika is massive now, is big. We've got other musics. Why is it not the same? Why is it not having the same feedback?
1: Yeah.
2: So, but originally, if you've taken your money, you only enjoy your moral rights. As Anne rightfully said, you are the creator. Mm. You need to get credibility. Mm. So if Dope Nation goes on air or they happen to grant an interview and they say that, what's the guy, Dance God Lloyd?
1: Yeah.
2: Oh, shout out to Dance God Lloyd for creating the Kakalika.
1: Yes. It ends there.
2: But they are not going to say that, so this football team is giving us 1 billion, so we need to give Dance God a percentage.
1: That, and you're saying that can happen if there was an agreement?
2: Yes.
1: Perhaps maybe with the contract that was.
2: Yes.
1: Okay. If the contract states that I'm paying you 10,000 outright, but then in the near future, you're going to earn maybe 1% of it. But if it's not captured in there, does it make it right or wrong, a contract?
2: No, it doesn't. Because sometimes maybe Dance God is asking for too much. I'm not saying that's what happened. I'm just using him as an instance.
1: Yeah.
2: So if he's asking for too much and they can't give him what he's asking for, they can say, look, you know what, let's give you this for now.
1: Okay.
2: That's like a fixed pay.
1: Okay.
2: Subsequently, you get to enjoy 1%, 10%. He's like, cool. So that arrangement doesn't necessarily mean whenever he does a choreography for some other artists, it has to be the same.
1: Okay.
2: Because some people might pay up front and say, you know what, it ends here. Because economic rights can be transferred.
1: Okay.
2: So if you...
1: If you charge outright and the agreement is to end it there, you have transferred.
2: It can.
1: And once the person who is now earning shows proof that, he signed off and said he wants just 10,000 and nothing else.
2: Exactly.
1: Perfect. Okay. Understood.
2: So that's why you would need a legal person.
1: A honor.
2: To assist you with these contracts and these draftings, because you might just do it here and there, but subsequently you might never know the benefits and the revenue that will accrue from it. And then
1: at this point, commercial break, get a lawyer. Mope, mutimuye din too much. Contract na bana onko awatsi na seno afim na odrimi ka no akosan. Now the peer do it, now the girlfriend or boyfriend do it, you know, I could sign a quick. Now I'm a blogger, so I video. Near to channel, they are caught to Twitter and Instagram. As soon as he signs a deal to do this, my lawyer in review now. Because it be an arco blow later.
2: Exactly.
1: Now, Obe realizing, I know what ton economic rights based on the contract you signed. Inti per lawyer. Next one, in Ghana, and I'm bringing it in a Ghana context, do creatives automatically own copyrights, or they must register for it? If I do something, I mean, I think Yakasabibri about it, but if I create something, if I create a song, I own it.
2: Yeah.
1: Nobody else has it. But is there a system where maybe by chance an issue comes up, I would need to provide some proof beyond just having evidence that I own it? Must I register? Is there a body I need to register? How does it work here?
0: Yeah, so I was saying earlier on that it's not mandatory, it's not a prerequisite, it's not a requirement.
1: Yeah.
0: However, registration is advisable because when your copyright is infringed upon, then it makes it easier during the litigation process to prove that you are the creator of the original work. And then you'll be able to get to your civil and criminal remedies, because when you infringe upon a person's copyrights, you can't go to jail for no more than 3 years, or you maybe ask to pay a fine.
1: Yeah, we're going to get to that,
0: yeah. And
1: that
0: person here,
1: this is our wicked part, and
0: you maybe ask to pay a fine, or both even.
1: Okay.
0: So once you register, when it comes to copyright infringement, it just makes it easier for there to be official evidence to provide. However, once you create a work, the copyright already subsists in that work.
1: Yeah.
0: It's not a requirement. Yes.
1: Okay. In Ghana here, I mean, you mentioned so that your when your rights are infringed upon in finding resolution, it becomes easy. How are creatives getting their copyrights infringed on in this digital age now? I mean, what are some of the cases you hear?
2: So I will speak to the movie industry because I'm an actress, and my colleague will speak to the rest of the creatives that happen day to day. But yes, so for the actors, actresses, movie producers, as rightfully said, if you're a movie producer, you produce a movie, you go through the ordeal, getting actresses on set, calling them back to back, day and night, getting PMs, paying crew members, sound, light, paying for location. I mean, going through all that stress and hustle, you bring out your movie. Let's say the movie is called Ella Baby One Movie. Ella Baby One Movie only was released, this afternoon. And by the time the weekend, Ella Baby One Movie is showing on some TV station, and everyone is just streaming it on YouTube. I mean, all these social media
1: platforms.
2: And
1: airing it for free.
2: Yes. Yeah, and you've gone, as I said, producers go through a lot of, they go through a lot of struggle because it's their money.
1: Yeah.
2: If you've been on set, it's not cheap. You go and get a place, the venue, let's say a restaurant, they'll tell you, pay. Some of them are
1: even
2: lenient.
1: If you don't pay, there's still an agreement.
2: Exactly. Some of them are lenient that, okay, you're advertising for us, but it's fine. But others, and then you going through the ordeal of getting the actresses and the artists, paying them, and then people are just showing your movies on their platforms, on their stations. So if you're a movie producer and something of this sort has happened, you don't even have to wait for it to happen to you, because it's happening everywhere. We went to Kumasi, we met with the Film Producers Association, the president, and most of these industry personnel were present at the meeting. They were all attesting to the fact that these copyright infringements is a day-to-day occurrence. It happens.
1: Yeah.
2: So if that should happen, all you have to do is contact your lawyers.
1: Yeah.
2: We will let them have, we will give them a notice of the fact that the infringement that has occurred, if they are aware, because sometimes they would say ignorance of fact. So we will draw their attention.
1: But is that an automatic pardon?
2: No, it's not. Okay. Unless the producer wants to let it go, because it's he who is alleging. So if he doesn't want to allege anymore, then it's fine. But yes, we will let you know that this has been infringed upon, and then we have civil remedies.
1: Okay.
2: We have criminal remedies, as Anne rightfully said. You can, per Section 43 of the Act 690, you can be in prison for not more than 3 years, but you will serve the sentence. You can also attract fines.
1: Using someone's...
2: Yes, because it's the person's work. The person has economic rights. And economic rights is basically saying, Charlie, my idea, I need to

0: of it, is it going to be commercialized or not? Mm-hmm. Is it exclusive or a non-exclusive use? So once you state all that and an agreement is made in terms of payment or royalties, that's it. Those are the practical steps. Just find out who actually owns the copyright, reach out, get a written arrangement, and then you'll be free.
1: So if I decide not to do all this and I take someone's content, I post it for monetization, by chance YouTube or whatever platform I'm using doesn't take it down, and the person finds out, what does the law say says on it? What do I go through?
2: That's very trite. Section 43, because there's been an infringement.
1: Okay.
2: And where there's been an infringement, the person can take you on. You can be fined for compensation. You can be imprisoned for not more than 3 years. And you can actually have both.
1: You can be fined, and then depending on the severity.
0: So imagine going to jail for 3 years simply because you went to Silverbed and recorded a movie and posted it on YouTube
2: without authorization.
1: I always say this, eh? I think, let me just say this on record. Ghana and Ghanaians, eh? It be God they hold us. Because, I mean, you mentioned TV stations. Charlie, bro, imagine there was a TV station. Movie go come out Monday. Tuesday, they are showing the movie.
0: Exactly.
1: And it's because, I mean, our systems won't really check these things. But then outside, you just mentioned something very important. In Ghana, when you go to Silverbed, it's our partner station. It's managed by Global Media Alliance. If you go to Silverbed Cinemas right now, and there's a premiere, you see people with their phones up recording and posting on social media. Yeah. Some go as far as taking content on there, posting on their Snapchat and the rest. Outside is very serious. It's a severe situation. You can find yourself wanted. You go day yawa inside, big trouble, pay some big amount. They go sue you for damages, what, copyright. But here, I mean, just like you said, Fama Nyame.
0: I mean, there is permitted use. Yes. There's permitted use of copyright, right? Under Section 19, they list the instances where
1: you can,
0: for example, if you want to show parts of the movie to give a review.
1: Oh, no, those things. Yeah.
0: That's very fine. Purposes. But you can't go and show the whole movie on YouTube
1: and some of the other platforms. I think for DJs, I stand to be corrected, for DJs who do like video mixes, you're permitted to use a specific number of seconds.
0: Yes.
1: So you can't mix beyond. So if you don't want your content to be taken down, you can mix maybe the first 45 or first 50 seconds of the song. Anything beyond that becomes an infringement.
0: Okay.
1: And so these things must go up. But then, thank you so much. Let me use this opportunity to say thank you to your law firm for...
2: Rev, to chip in, you know when we went to Kumasi, we met with the Gamro, a member of the Gamro Music Board.
1: Music, right, yeah.
2: And she was very bitter about the fact that... I mean, she spoke bitterly that they would go to the studio, record lengthy, music worth a lot.
1: Yeah.
2: And then they'll meet these gentlemen in traffic and like...
1: They've duplicated their pen drives
2: for 20 CDs, 30 CDs.
1: I think...
2: And it's like the entire
1: I think it should be
2: album,
1: a task force. That's where I was driving at.
2: The entire album is on 20 CDs. And then she was like, it's quite sad.
1: And it's going to them. It's not even... There's no agreement.
2: No.
1: Like permitted...
2: News.
1: Or
2: but
1: to
2: redistribute.
1: Yes, or to distribute, right?
2: Yeah.
1: If you come to me, and I think that's one of the things I miss about, our years before, the digital age took over. So, for instance, Anne decides to do a song. Anne has the original material. Anne goes to Despite and says, we're having an agreement. Reproduce 300,000 copies and pay me this much.
2: Yeah.
1: And then goes to maybe another production house and says, maybe in a different region, and says, pay this to me, give me this much advance payment and then have the right. They don't go beyond the number of records that are sold. You don't print more.
2: Yeah.
1: In between, anybody that prints one that doesn't have the sticker, back then they had the sticker, the copyright sticker on it.
2: Yeah.
1: Once you don't have that, it means you've duplicated without permission and then you'll be arrested.
2: This
1: is as far back as maybe 10, 15 years ago.
2: Yeah.
1: I don't know how, I think the digital side is really doing it, but I believe people should be more vocal, like we said, and this is partly the reason why we're doing things like this. So back to it, thank you to your law firm for giving us, I mean, these guys are really helping us educate all of us, through YFM. So thank you, lawyer Richum.
0: Yes.
1: And then lawyer Osadu from your law firm, the name again?
0: Parkwood and Muzan.
1: Yeah?
0: Parkwood and Muzan.
1: Yes. Okay, yes. So shout outs going out to all of you guys there. I know they're listening to the show now. Next week we'll be back.

0: for the law. That is what it's called. At 11:45 or tops. Hey, sorry, 10:45 or tops, 11. And then you toy into here at 11 o'clock. And we do appreciate you guys. But if you want to watch back, it's on YouTube, Y1079FM. Y1079FM across all platforms as well. You want to see their handles, we're going to collaborate with them so you can reach out to them directly. Your doors are open. Beyond this conversation, if you have any issues, someone is infringing on your rights and you need somebody to talk to for expert advice, these are the guys we recommend. So do talk to them. Thank you guys so much. Any final words? Anybody you'd like to say hi to? Ella?
1: I'd like to say thank you to you, Esken, for always having us. Thank you.
0: As usual.
1: Yeah, and your team. Thank you very much.
0: And that's what I was saying. Only me, Delia. That's the boom round as well. Obeti omonka. I was with many lawyers in Ghetto and Niagara. What's your say? Lawyer Bishum, you want to say hi to anybody?
2: Maybe next week.
0: Next week. Sharp. So the shout out from lawyer will come next week. But that's the law right here on Y107.9 FM, 41 past 11. You want
1: to? Shout out to Lawyer Ewa.
0: Okay.
1: Hi, Lawyer Ewa.
0: Okay.
1: He's our managing partner at the firm.
0: Oh, sharp. Lawyer Ewa, we see you. Okay. Someone sent a message asking if you guys have men at your law firm. Please get one of them to join you guys in the course of the week. Bring one of them, man. In the Pamucho. As I must say, I by us. Yeah, so that's the law for us today. 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
5: 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Bet responsibly, not for persons below the age of 18. Gaming can be addictive.
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You're getting caps and all that. I am ready to have fun with you tomorrow on the giant screen. Let's come together alongside passionate football fans from across the city. I'm inviting people from Hacho, North Legon, West Legon, Ashoman Estate, Gimpa area, Westland, Madina, Adenta, Shalibuche. Let's all come together. You can watch it from home, though. But imagine watching it with all your favorite stars, your favorite radio presenters, DJs. It's not something you want to miss. So please come through tomorrow, 2 p.m. In fact, Vex and even get there at 12 because we day there. 2 p.m. all the way till Mama calls. Let's have fun. Let's ensure your team wins. 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Please, 2 p.m. I want to see you. 30th, okay? Come through. 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There's nursing, IT, engineering, business. It's a slot for everyone, regardless of your academic background. There's also no visa stress. They help you forget the embassy headache. Your plans have been delayed way too long. Look sharp, get it done this year, and also become a bugger that's studying abroad, okay? So I was going out to ACE Study Abroad in Citation. They just sort people out. Go make them sort you out. 48 past 11. My name is Reverend Eskin, and it's the mid-morning radio show right here on Y107.9 FM.

That's music from the Global Entertainment featuring Last Mid, Darker Style. Special shout out going out to the Global and the crew for Casa Privé tonight at the Alora. Shout out going out to the crew. Lovely. We're jamming tonight. Make sure you come through. Shouts going out to my crew, all the guys that made today possible, to the law firm that passed through this morning, and of course to you for making time with us. My name is Reverend Eskin out. I'm back on Monday with some more. But tonight, make sure you stay tuned for the Friday Night Mix with the Soul Man, Nostradamus. He's coming through like fire. Do have a wonderful one. Up next is Age of the Heart is coming through with Shouts on Y.

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7: 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It only remembers how it ends. The Premier League, Betway Prem, UEFA Champions League, Serie A, La Liga and more. 8 trophies, 1 month of mayhem to decide them all. 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
8: BBC News with Govinda Gill. The head of NATO says the alliance stands ready to defend every inch of its territory after a Russian drone hit a residential building in member state Romania. Two people were injured. Bucharest said it would not accept what it called a war of aggression against Ukraine to be transferred to its citizens. Kenyan police have arrested 8 students on suspicion of arson over a fire at a girls' boarding school on Thursday. 16 children were killed and dozens were injured in the blaze. Kenya's High Court has temporarily blocked plans for the United States to set up an Ebola quarantine centre in the country. Washington wants to set up a facility to isolate and treat Americans exposed to the outbreak in the Democratic Republic of the Congo. The World Health Organization is appealing for more funding to help contain the Ebola outbreak. Speaking in the Congolese capital, Kinshasa, the head of the WHO said only a third of the needed support had been secured. Hungarian police say they won't ban next month's annual Pride parade in Budapest. The event regularly fell foul of the former government of Viktor Orban. A prominent Hong Kong journalist is starting a 5-day prison sentence for refusing to show his ID card to a police officer. Ong Sun Chan lost his appeal against an earlier court ruling. Scientists say they may have found the hidden compass that enables pigeons to find their way home. They say that cells in the bird's liver that accumulate iron may allow them to respond to the Earth's magnetic field. Indian wildlife experts are racing to protect the last surviving population of the Asiatic lion from a suspected virus outbreak. 7 lions, including 4 cubs, have died at the Gir Sanctuary in the western state of Gujarat. That's the latest BBC News.
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2: 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You know the name. AJ. You're hot. AK.
3: AJ.

heard it's a Friday, folks. It's a beautiful Friday, sunny Friday out there in the capital and beyond. Wherever you are, wherever you find yourself, hope you're safe, hope you're good. The weekend is here, baby. And we're back to keep you company, keep you alive all the way till we touch base, as usual, at 3 p.m. You know the name. The name is AJ. Call me AJ the Hottest. It's all about keeping the capital alive. And we are back to do that on a Friday. But a Friday, though, we keep the capital alive. You know what I mean, man. Your top five, all right? That's how we do it every Friday. We call it Shout Selector. And it's all about your top five. So send them through, all right? Send them through. We'll get into it in a minute. But first, let me welcome you with this one from Danny Beats. Call this one Addicted.

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1: Oh, yeah!
0: And it's called Let Go from AfroConnect. You heard another song from AfroConnect featuring Akello with Twar. And then we started off with Danny Beats with a song titled Addicted. All right, folks, let's check your time. It's 16 minutes, and let's jump straight into the first top five that I have right now. Because today we have a lot on the show today. So I'll do my best to play a lot of the top five. And I'm going to start with this one. They say, hi, AJ the Hottest, I'm Mauli. Okay, Mauli, shouts going out to you. And the top five are Wake Up by AJ the Hottest. Okay, I got you on that. The next one, your second song from Jamie Foxx, Blame It On. I love that one too. And your third song from Kendrick Lamar, All Right. And then your fourth song from Game featuring Lil Wayne with Life. Oh, the title is actually My Life. All right. And your last song is from Lil Wayne once again. But this one, you title it Hustler's Prayer. Lil Wayne don't have a song titled Hustler Prayer, man. He has a song titled Hustler's Music. All right. So I'll do that for you. But Mauli, the title from Lil Wayne's song you requested for is titled Hustler's Music, not Prayers. All right. So let's get into the first top five from Mauli. And let's start with The Game and Lil Wayne, song titled My Life. Mauli, your top five. Right about now.
2: She was gonna do kill me in my sleep. Tupac, big shit.
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0: BBC News with Govinda Gill. The head of NATO says the alliance stands ready to defend every inch of its territory after a Russian drone hit a residential building in member state Romania. Two people were injured. Bucharest said it would not accept what it called a war of aggression against Ukraine to be transferred to its citizens. Kenyan police have arrested 8 students on suspicion of arson over a fire at a girls' boarding school on Thursday. 16 children were killed and dozens were injured in the blaze. Kenya's High Court has temporarily blocked plans for the United States to set up an Ebola quarantine centre in the country. Washington wants to set up a facility to isolate and treat Americans exposed to the outbreak in the Democratic Republic of the Congo. The World Health Organization is appealing for more funding to help contain the Ebola outbreak. Speaking in the Congolese capital, Kinshasa, the head of the WHO said only a third of the needed support had been secured. Hungarian police say they won't ban next month's annual Pride parade in Budapest. The event regularly fell foul of the former government of Viktor Orban. A prominent Hong Kong journalist is starting a 5-day prison sentence for refusing to show his ID card to a police officer. Ron Son Chan lost his appeal against an earlier court ruling. Scientists say they may have found the hidden compass that enables pigeons to find their way home. They say that cells in the bird's liver that accumulate iron may allow them to respond to the Earth's magnetic field. Indian wildlife experts are racing to protect the last surviving population of the Asiatic lion from a suspected virus outbreak. 7 lions, including 4 cubs, have died at the Gir Sanctuary in the western state of Gujarat. That's the latest BBC News.
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0: It's you.
2: 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You know the name. 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
3: 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I love it anyway, man. 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Demi, D-E-M-M-I, call this one new visual. 11 minutes into the second hour of the show right here on the Big Y 107.9 FM. Time to get into the next top five. Who do I have? Friday. Yo, Friday, how you doing, man? I've got your top five right here. So Friday from Dodowa. Your top five starting with Deep Wounds from Polo G. Paranoid by Post Malone. Third song, Justin Bieber. Loved by You featuring Burna Boy. The late Pop Smoke with a song titled The Woo featuring Roddy Ricch and 50 Cent. And finally, Rod Wave with a song titled 25. Okay. So, Friday from Dodowa. We're about to get into your top five right now. So keep it locked right here on the Big Y 107.9 FM. And let's start with Deep Wounds, Polo G.

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1: Oh, yeah!
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0: 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It's you.
1: One of my favorite white boy, Post Malone. We are done with Friday Top 5 right here. Well, the last song was from Post Malone, Paranoid. But this one right is actually my favorite though. St. Troopers from Post Malone. Check your time, folks. It's 27. We are in the second half of the show. And we have a special guest coming through, an artist. She has a new song that is out there, making waves. We'll be talking to her in a bit. But let me just remind you that there's something right here at YFM we are introducing to you, the YFM Instant Cashback Promo. 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
0: And finally, before I leave you and close curtains on today's show on a Friday, and the next show that will be coming up is The Drive Through. It will take you from 3 all the way to 7. At the top of the hour, though, is the word in 2 minutes with BBC. Now, the future, that is, the future is changing fast, and artificial intelligence is becoming part of the way the world works, creates, and grows. 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It's one of the biggest AI learning and innovation programs in Africa, designed to help young people learn artificial intelligence skills for free and actually use them to solve real issues. Now, we're talking free AI training, mentorship, and industrial experts, access to practical tools and resources, and a chance to build something meaningful with a team. And the best idea gets to showcase their stuff to employers, investors, and partners at a major demo day. Now, over 10,000 young Africans are joining from Ghana, Kenya, Nigeria, and South Africa. So Ghana needs to pull up and pull up large. So I urge you to register now at atfchallenge.org to be part of this great initiative so you can learn, build, and position yourself for the future. Remember that registration is free, and the website again is atfchallenge.org. Grab this opportunity and don't sleep on it. All right, so that's about it for me right here on The Big Y. Big shout-outs going out to all those who sent in their top five. And for those that I couldn't play, keep listening

Every Friday, we play all your top five. So if you've sent in your top five, don't worry. So long I have it, I will definitely play your top five. So keep listening. Shout Selector. That's how we do it every Friday. And shouts going out to all my guests that came through. And make sure you're part of the Gimpa Tech Fair, which is happening this coming Wednesday at the Gimpa campus, okay? So be part and go learn about technology and how you can improve yourself when it comes to tech. Be creative with tech and all the good stuff. All right, folks. So this is where I end the show. My name has been and will always remain AJ. Call me AJ the Hottest. I did my thing as usual. Kept the capital alive as always. And you guys have a great weekend, man. A great weekend. Awesome weekend. And if you are going to have fun, please be aware of your surrounding, which is very, very important. We need you back on Monday. All right? Let's get back to Monday and start the hustle. A new hustle. So, remember, if you drink, don't drive. All right? And if you're having fun, be aware of your surroundings. Very important. So, folks, stay blessed. Be good. Have a good weekend. Enjoy yourself. But don't do too much. At the top of the hour, we have the word in 2 minutes with BBC. And then, Princess AJ and DJ Kess, they will come through and take you on the drive-through right here on the Big Y from 3 all the way till 7. Okay, so I'm trying to find my last song, a song that I can leave you with.

Okay, so I found my song I'm going to leave you with. This song from AfroConnect features Busy Boy and Kojo Boshe. They call it Chosen. Folks, have a good weekend and I'll see you on Monday.

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3: BBC News with Govinda Gill. The head of NATO says the alliance stands ready to defend every inch of its territory after a Russian drone hit a residential building in member state Romania. Two people were injured. Bucharest said it would not accept what it called a war of aggression against Ukraine to be transferred to its citizens. Kenyan police have arrested 8 students on suspicion of arson over a fire at a girls' boarding school on Thursday. 16 children were killed and dozens were injured in the blaze. Kenya's High Court has temporarily blocked plans for the United States to set up an Ebola quarantine centre in the country. Washington wants to set up a facility to isolate and treat Americans exposed to the outbreak in the Democratic Republic of the Congo. The World Health Organization is appealing for more funding to help contain the Ebola outbreak. Speaking in the Congolese capital, Kinshasa, the head of the WHO said only a third of the needed support had been secured. Hungarian police say they won't ban next month's annual Pride parade in Budapest. The event regularly fell foul of the former government of Viktor Orban. A prominent Hong Kong journalist is starting a 5-day prison sentence for refusing to show his ID card to a police officer. Wong Sun Chan lost his appeal against an earlier court ruling. Scientists say they may have found the hidden compass that enables pigeons to find their way home. They say that cells in the bird's liver that accumulate iron may allow them to respond to the Earth's magnetic field. Indian wildlife experts are racing to protect the last surviving population of the Asiatic lion from a suspected virus outbreak. 7 lions, including 4 cubs, have died at the Gir Sanctuary in the western state of Gujarat. That's the latest BBC News.
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1: Yeah, I know. It's hard to keep up, but we ain't slowing down.

Absolutely, I'm doing it for love. 7 minutes after three. Ladies and gentlemen, you're welcome to the drive of your life on your number one urban radio station, Y107.9. There's a drive through on a Friday, so you know, we're driving you through the capital. My name is AJ, Princess AJ, I'm your host, and I'm here with the baddest DJ Kez. And of course, show is produced by Robbie and Reggie. On the show today, we got Traffic Convo. Why Sports, a very special edition of Why Sports, okay? As you know, UCL is happening tomorrow. The finals is happening tomorrow. And as a hater of Arsenal, I'm ready to pile on them. So you better keep your doubts right here. We also got Jam Town on the show. And what's trending? So keep up with me. This is the drive-thru on Y107.9. And for Traffic Convo today, we want to know who wins. It's easy. Who wins the UCL, Arsenal or PSG? Is Arsenal going to win it for the first time? Or is PSG going to defend this championship and go back to back? So let me know. 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

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You can also find us on all social media platforms at Y107.9FM. Yes, let us hear from you. Who wins the UCL, UEFA Champions League Finals? Arsenal versus PSG. This is the drive-thru with Cass and AJ. Let's get some more music. We'll be back with some Y Sports, so don't go nowhere.

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0: 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It's hard to keep up, but we ain't slowing down.
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0: Oh my goodness. Arsenal. Yeah, PSG back-to-back defending champions. Has any team done it?
1: Madrid did it.
2: But since Madrid.
0: Yeah, even Barca, they are not fit to do that.
2: They can't. Final crack, can you get to final? When was the last time you won Champions League?
3: Over 10 years.
0: There's a reason I hate Barcelona.
2: Tell me.
0: So, I don't know, was it in 2009?
2: Mm-hmm.
3: The UCL final.
0: Against Manchester United. Bro! Now my real school fresh into me. So, celebration, you know? They broke my heart. Bro.
2: You want to win final against Messi?
0: I've hated Barcelona since.
2: Do you know when I hated Barca?
0: When?
2: 2009, the semi-final.
0: Yeah.
2: That one, they broke my heart.
0: So, you and I, it was a week interval. You see,
2: I swear. That year, you take course Chelsea fans, take course United fans.
0: Yeah. So that's when I started hating Barca. And besides that, too, another reason I hate Barca is the rivalry between them and Madrid. Because you know, like Madrid and United, we have this thing going on where like all our legends move from United to Madrid. So like it was Beckham, then Van Nistelrooy.
3: Yeah.
0: The Giggs move. Giggs didn't. It was Van Nistelrooy and then Ronaldo.
3: Yeah.
0: So I mean, I have like some love for Madrid. Yeah. So I hate Arsenal just as much as I hate Barcelona.
2: We're in the same boat.
0: Yeah. All right, man. Farid, so like, how do we find you on socials? You know,
2: Weibo Sports. Everywhere, Weibo Sports. Yeah. Just chilling. Speaking my mind.
0: I think this is the first time I'm hearing of Weibo Sports, but I'm definitely going to check it out because I'm a big fan of sports. So anything exciting.
2: Ahead of the
0: I'm
2: World Cup, you definitely should because we're going to be on them.
0: Just
3: about the World Cup. I saw his video on the 28-man squad.
2: Hey, he wants to get me in trouble.
3: Coach Carlos Ruiz.
0: Yeah.
3: You know, see. As a Ghanaian, I'm very confused.
0: Why?
3: Because the JFA president himself told us that they released their squad 1st June, right?
0: Yeah.
3: And now they've released the squad. And on the artwork, they've stated it boldly there that the squad is for the 27th of May to the 2nd of June.
2: Mm-hmm.
3: You understand?
0: What does that mean?
2: Because we are playing a friendly match against Wales.
3: Yes.
0: Right.
2: It doesn't make
0: on
2: any sense.
0: On 2nd June.
2: Yeah, on 2nd June.
0: Right.
2: Yeah, don't worry. So apparently, if we are to believe them, they will announce a whole new squad on the 1st of June that are not playing a friendly. I don't even know what the logic is there.
3: Yes.
2: If you put two and two together. Yeah, I mean, the GFA. Let's call them the GFA.
0: The GFA, okay.
3: Yeah.
0: Wow. So
3: that's how confused I am right now.
2: Mm.
0: Because we're still not certain on who our final 22, 23 months.
2: You see, the funny thing is that people who are in that squad, they are interviewing them and they are talking about how happy they are to be going to their second World Cup. So,
3: it's mind-boggling. Mm. People are speaking about they're happy they're heading to the World Cup, it's their second World Cup, and they are senior players, and I'm like,
2: They have released list too, but apparently people are going to World Cup.
0: See, maybe some backdoor conversation has gone on.
2: I beg you, we don't know. We are here.
0: We just hope for the best.
2: It began our day.
0: Are you going? Are you going to watch
2: the World Cup?
0: Yeah, are you going to the US?
2: Oh no, I prefer to watch it in Ghana. That's my official statement. If anybody asks, I'm here by choice.
0: You're here by choice.
2: I'm here by choice. Yes, not because I was invited.
0: Yeah.
2: I love watching it. No, to be fair though, like if you are going to watch and support Ghana. Yeah. I feel like Ghana is the best place to do it, you know?
0: True.
2: Because in the US, I mean...
0: True. One of my favorite things when we play, like, World Cup and all these things is, like, when we win.
2: Bro, the vibe.
0: The vibe.
2: The vibe is different, man.
0: The taxi drivers.
2: Town sweets.
0: And we make good money, too, you know? People drink.
2: People are interested. Like, so, I mean, jams. Yeah. It could be. The World Cup, it could be.
3: But look at the path. We are trading. I don't think we'll have this kind of
0: enjoyment. We shouldn't be this excited.
2: Quarter, at least one match. If we win, we'll draw some one match. We'll take happy ass.
0: But do you guys think the team where we had like John, Steven Appiah,
3: Mike Lissian,
0: that was our peak. Like, and that's like our ceiling.
2: You know what's crazy? If everybody had been fit, and if you'd asked me this question even a year ago, when everybody was like in big clubs, for example, Partey,
0: mm-hmm.
2: I'd have said it was pretty comparable. But now, this World Cup, I mean, everything that's happened.
0: Partey is a bit shaky.
2: Partey is shaky, hasn't played a lot, changed clubs, Kudus hurts. Mm. Really, only Semenyo is kind of like pulling up trees.
0: What about Jordan? I mean, Jordan.

0: I wouldn't say he's pulling up trees. I mean, he recently he just let go by Leicester City, who were relegated. Yeah. So no, it's not fantastic.
1: Yeah.
0: Come and see the Leicester fans are celebrating that they have let Jordan Ayew.
2: Yeah. You should have seen that.
1: Oh, they did.
2: Anytime he's been substituted in the game.
1: They get excited.
0: Yeah. Oh yeah, they are.
1: Oh my goodness.
0: I read the comment section of somebody's video. They're like, they can't understand how this guy is the captain of a national team and a starter.
1: My God.
0: That's what they say.
1: My God.
0: Please. Me, I know my Jordan. God.
1: Oh no!
0: But
1: oh no!
0: I know my Jordan.
1: But don't you think something like that will affect him mentally?
0: I think he's been through so much in his life. You know when I realized it stopped bothering him. You know, I don't know if you remember some AFCON be like that. He scored in like the round of 16 or the quarterfinals. I think it was 2018 or something.
1: Yeah.
0: And he cried on the pitch because now we had day on his top.
1: Why not break?
0: So he's gotten it from Ghana chair.
1: Yeah.
0: It's not the Leicester way go stress him.
1: True.
0: You bab.
1: Yeah.
0: Ghana
1: yeah.
0: We day in top from long.
1: Ghana they're like we I don't know, I don't want to say we're short tempered when it comes to football, but like we don't give the boys any grace
0: we'll
1: at all.
0: We'll put you through it. No. Baptism of fire.
2: Yeah, we are quick to praise you, also quick to criticize.
0: Exactly.
1: Yeah, that's true. All right, gentlemen. We have just about 4 minutes. To end. So do you have any final words, you know?
0: Oh, just happy to be here, guys. Make sure you are there tomorrow.
1: Yeah.
0: Is it an open event?
1: Yeah, it's open to the fans. Everybody and anybody should come through.
2: So it means those at Madina,
1: Madina, Ashongman, Dome, Kwabena, Adenta, East Legon, wherever. See, if you are in Dansuman Sev, the Vibe Day Atlantic Mall. Yeah. All right, so come there, 2 p.m. sharp. What time exactly is it starting? Is it 4 p.m. or 5 p.m.?
0: 4 p.m., historic.
1: 4 p.m.
0: The first
1: Why
0: time.
1: Though? Like, because I know it usually starts at 7.
2: I'm very surprised.
0: Let me tell you, the official reason, according to the UEFA president, is that normally or traditionally, it's been a 7 p.m. kickoff GMT, but 8 p.m. BST. But what happens is that, especially since it's hosted in a foreign country, it doesn't give the fans enough time to actually go out, celebrate, and then get back home.
1: Right.
0: So kind of like it's supposed to be accommodating of everybody. So you can come for the game, have enough time to like actually check out the city. This year is in Budapest.
1: Yeah.
0: So you can check out the city, go and have a beer with the locals, and then make your way home in time. So that you're not like stranded or like facing any difficulty.
1: All right. So that means, with that said, Atlantic Mall is going to be our Puskas Arena. You know?
0: Fantastic.
1: See. Bars.
0: I swear to God.
1: All right, Fari, thank you so much for passing through. I hope you do come back, you know, and chit chat with us on Y Sports sometime soon.
0: Would love to. Anytime you'd have me.
1: Yes. Have you heard? Invite me.
2: I'd be active. I mean, Dobbin is here, you know.
1: Yeah.
2: He's actually late. He's late.
1: You want to put him on blast. Dobbin, come and say hi. Come and say hi. That's why you come to stand there in the corner. Come and say something. Hi, Dobbin.
3: Hi, guys.
1: Hey. How are you?
3: I'm good.
1: Good to have you here.
2: Don't go.
1: Come back. Give us your prediction before you go.
3: 2-0.
1: 2-0 PSG.
0: Hey, Lale.
1: Hey, so this one is full
0: agenda.
1: Full agenda. The agenda set. All right, thank you so much, Jude and Farid, and also Delvin. Nice name, Delvin. I name one of my kids after you.
2: After me, thank you very
1: Not
2: much.
1: Not you. I'm looking at you so that you'll be jealous. I'm naming my kids Delvin.
2: Forget it, they'll all leave.
1: But where they go is you and I.
2: Yeah, so continue.
1: You don't have any choice than to forgive me. All right, guys, so that was Y Sports with you, Deliver, and Farid. Let's go for a quick break. When we come back, there's more music right here. It's The Drive Through with the Big Bad Wolf. My name is AJ. I'll be right back.

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5: Charlie, trim am nice. 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
6: Allah, motion.
5: But Charlie, no credit today.
6: Oh, but you
5: relax. Momode.
7: Hey, what fun ye?
5: Yes, oh. I borrow small, sort myself out. I pay back.
6: We move. Spoil day.
5: Ah, Charlie, you sure say you dey pay back?
6: Yes, oh.
5: So that anytime somebody else they need am, momode. Be like I for can't borrow some more.
6: Hey, you this boy. Don't go there and disgrace yourself.
5: Allah, motion.
8: Responsible borrowing be the real flexo for today's needs and tomorrow's dreams. 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Momo day.

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1: Yeah, what's up?
2: Yeah, yeah. I know. It's hard to keep up, but we ain't slowing down.

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Then I press the letter button on the setback chair. 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I got $1 billion credit. 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

0: And that's Truffle Butter, Lil Wheezy, Drizzy Drake, and Nicki Minaj. 23 minutes after 4. 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Gee! 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What's good, baby? Now, football fans, you already know what's happening tomorrow. 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Because I hate Arsenal. Yeah. 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This is the biggest football party you don't want to miss, and this is why it's big. All right, so Arsenal lost the finals in 2006, so like, yeah, they really want to win this. It's been 20 years since they last got to the finals, and with PSG, they won last year, and they are trying to defend this championship, so it's a back-to-back thing for PSG. So you don't want to miss this. It's going to be huge. It's going to be big. So join YFM at Atlantic Mall. That will be our Puskas, all right? It's happening tomorrow, Saturday, May 30th, 2026, 2 p.m. sharp. 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Time check is 30 minutes after 4. Don't forget traffic convo. We want to know, what's your prediction for the game tomorrow? Who wins the UCL? Is it Arsenal or PSG? 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Also, big shout-outs going out to you, Enyo. Hope you're good. Let's go for a quick break. When we come back, the drive-through continues. More music with the baddest DJ, DJ KS. We'll be right back after this.
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2: BBC News with Govinda Gill. The head of NATO says the alliance stands ready to defend every inch of its territory after a Russian drone hit a residential building in member state Romania. Two people were injured. Bucharest said it would not accept what it called a war of aggression against Ukraine to be transferred to its citizens. Kenyan police have arrested 8 students on suspicion of arson over a fire at a girls' boarding school on Thursday. 16 children were killed and dozens were injured in the blaze. Kenya's High Court has temporarily blocked plans for the United States to set up an Ebola quarantine centre in the country. Washington wants to set up a facility to isolate and treat Americans exposed to the outbreak in the Democratic Republic of the Congo. The World Health Organization is appealing for more funding to help contain the Ebola outbreak. Speaking in the Congolese capital, Kinshasa, the head of the WHO said only a third of the needed support had been secured. Hungarian police say they won't ban next month's annual Pride parade in Budapest. The event regularly fell foul of the former government of Viktor Orban. A prominent Hong Kong journalist is starting a 5-day prison sentence for refusing to show his ID card to a police officer. Ron Sun Chan lost his appeal against an earlier court ruling. Scientists say they may have found the hidden compass that enables pigeons to find their way home. They say that cells in the bird's liver that accumulate iron may allow them to respond to the Earth's magnetic field. Indian wildlife experts are racing to protect the last surviving population of the Asiatic lion from a suspected virus outbreak. 7 lions, including 4 cubs, have died at the Gir Sanctuary in the western state of Gujarat. That's the latest BBC News.
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0: 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Still in tune, that was just Jam Town gone by. 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
3: BBC News with Govinda Gill. The head of NATO says the alliance stands ready to defend every inch of its territory after a Russian drone hit a residential building in member state Romania. Two people were injured. Bucharest said it would not accept what it called a war of aggression against Ukraine to be transferred to its citizens. Kenyan police have arrested 8 students on suspicion of arson over a fire at a girls' boarding school on Thursday. 16 children were killed and dozens were injured in the blaze. Kenya's High Court has temporarily blocked plans for the United States to set up an Ebola quarantine centre in the country. Washington wants to set up a facility to isolate and treat Americans exposed to the outbreak in the Democratic Republic of the Congo. The World Health Organization is appealing for more funding to help contain the Ebola outbreak. Speaking in the Congolese capital, Kinshasa, the head of the WHO said only a third of the needed support had been secured. Hungarian police say they won't ban next month's annual Pride parade in Budapest. The event regularly fell foul of the former government of Viktor Orban. A prominent Hong Kong journalist is starting a 5-day prison sentence for refusing to show his ID card to a police officer. Ron Son Chan lost his appeal against an earlier court ruling. Scientists say they may have found the hidden compass that enables pigeons to find their way home. They say that cells in the bird's liver that accumulate iron may allow them to respond to the Earth's magnetic field. Indian wildlife experts are racing to protect the last surviving population of the Asiatic lion from a suspected virus outbreak. 7 lions, including 4 cubs, have died at the Gir sanctuary.

0: in the western state of Gujarat. That's the latest BBC News.
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2: 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I know. It's hard to keep up, yeah. 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

tuned in to the drive of your life on YFM. Yeah, I know. It's hard to keep up, but we ain't slowing down.

0: 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It's Australia's week. Young Mane and JJ4K set this up. Wolves.
1: Hey, what up? This is Young Maney, and this is my latest track, Wolves, with my brother JJ4K. This track's about staying true to yourself and representing where we're from in Australia. Also being a proud Aboriginal and New Zealand Māori boy, I always got to represent my people. So I hope you like this one.

0: 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Australia's the focus. VVP, this is Toss It.
1: Hi, Ebra. It's your girl VVP from Sydney, Australia, and this is our latest drop, Toss It, with Leisha G and D-La. Now, this track has gone around the world, okay? From Sydney to South Carolina to Lagos and back to London. I made this track with these two queens, and I want to say just massive shout out to Leisha G for making waves in South Carolina and D-La in Lagos and London. This track is truly global. It's truly a vibe.

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0: Australia's in the building. That boy Kwame and OG West repping Sydney, Melbourne. This right here is Jehovah's Witness. Rap Life Australia, set it up, and we'll get to the joints that just dropped next.
1: Yo, what's good, Ebro? This is that boy Kwame, and this is my new record, Jehovah's Witness.
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0: soul. Bless the love. This is Luciana the Messenger, and you're in tune to the Soul Man, Nana Kwame.
1: Hey yo, then one me say, love your life and live a life of love. 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

0: Almighty man sure makes me feel real good. 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
1: 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Live.

0: Tonight is the night to be bold and vibrant. And if we're all ready, let's now welcome YFM's very own Nana Kwame, the Soul Man.
1: Coming to you on a dusty road. 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

0: da-da-da-da. 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
1: and pull it in.
0: Give you hope
1: and be your only boyfriend, ladies. Ladies, where you at? Ladies, where you at? I'm a soul man. I'm that soul man. Oh man, it's gone past 8 and y'all so very welcome to the hashtag Friday Night Mix right here on the Big Y. I do go by the name Nana Kwame Osei Sapon. I am yours truly, the soul man. In the building right about now, DJ Bone the Genius, ready to rock your world straight up till midnight. 4-hour stretch. You might want to call up all of your people right now. Because it is what it is, and it is what it is, and it is what it is, and it is what it is. First shout's going out to the entire team that's been holding it down all the way from Monday. Hey! The weekend is here. What are you gonna do about it?
2: 3 weeks since you were looking for your friend. But when you let it and never called you again. Remember when he told you he was about to bend your
1: leg? And she was born on the 26th.
2: Now you think you really gonna pretend
1: like you of the month of May.
2: Hold them again.

your Benzo. You bumping in your Jeep. You riding in your tro-tro. Or you could be on the beach. Hey, hey, Friday night mix, baby, baby. Now, did I forget to shout out Bobby King? I got to get used to his name, you know? He's new on the block. That's the producer for the show. Big up yourself, sir. Anyways, we're streaming live on X. Join in right now. Join in right now at Y107. As you do the 107, you see the team pull up.

Can I say welcome to the second hour? We are not able to stop the dance, although we are. Hope you're enjoying your time with us, though. Like you're supposed to. 020-222-073. That's 020-222-0073. Shouts to Nanesi, who in turn sends shouts to her little sister who's celebrating her birthday tomorrow.

0: Shouts going out to C. Kelly. Cynthia. Big up yourself. Big up all Flagstaff House, massive. All crew out there. Now, guys, what's better than celebrating dad in a special way? All daddies in a special way. Now, this Father's Day, we at YFM and Matrix Gym, we're bringing you a fan-packed wellness experience right here at the Legon City Mall car park. That's Saturday, the 20th of June. Mark it down. Saturday, the 20th of June at 6 a.m. prompt. You want to be part of it. Let's do it for daddies. There's going to be free health screening, aerobics, games, and listen, I'm lost for words. There's going to be so much to do. Fun activities, that is. So what you do is to make plans to come along with your dad, uncle, mentor, husband, or any father figure. And let's celebrate strength, love, and healthy living together. How about that? They do Papa Fosu there, Moses Sanda there. Moses Sanda there, so I on the day. Hey! Here you are, Sinipanye. But do remember it's happening on Saturday, the 20th of June. Mark that down right here at the Legon City Mall car park, 6 a.m. prompt. See you there. No matter what you do, we'll go make some money when we return. It's the best of the best from Africa.
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1: It's the best from Africa right about now inside the second hour of the hashtag Friday Night Mix. Let nobody tell you any different. Keep the messages coming. Shouts going out to all we found them. Big up Fifi up inside Tema. Shouts to man like Yao. Reaching out to Bawa Weezy inside Bubu Ashi Scooter. You're all there inside Akosombo and Elvis out on North Kalishi. Keep it coming, keep it coming, keep it coming, keep it coming, keep it coming. Now, guys, especially my football fans, this is the moment we've been waiting for. It's going down tomorrow, YFM Ghana, live at the Atlantic Mall, man. Atlantic Mall is big things. You want the real experience, you should join us over there. Big time, you know what I'm saying? Yes, I'm fancy football count. Why, Mitchell? Give me, sir. Yep, we're doing it big inside the epic 2026 UEFA Champions League final showdown between Arsenal and PSG. 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

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Venue, like I said earlier, Atlantic Mall, date tomorrow, just tomorrow. 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Well, massive, they say one good turn deserves another. So as we continue, let's serve you something from none other than Elsie Rod, who's in concert next week at Republic. Is it Wednesday? Something like that. Back into the music, 40 gone past 9 on a Friday night. Cold chilling in our space shuttle, Legon City Mall. Yes, sir. Yes, ma'am.